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This episode of the Storefront Music Hour is part of the Gene Cuget Milwaukee Music Collection, held in the Archival Collections and Institutional Repository at Rainer Library at Marquette University. Make it living history. Thank you for tuning in, and support local music, damn it. Damn it. Damn it.

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0: The magic light of tomorrow.

menina.

Riley, ladies and gentlemen, from Milwaukee. Great Irish band. Love those guys. And before that, we heard two by Kaylee Conley, who was just at Moonman's the other night. Cold Hymn and Silence, No Secret, Snow. And then we started out with Nick Moss, House 4-2. All right. Hope you're enjoying my show so far. Back for more abuse every Tuesday, 5 to 6 p.m. Frequency modulated at 104.1 River West Radio. I love it here. It's just like home. Okay, well, let's play some music, and I'm going to change the mood a little bit and play some Plastic Land from their Plastic Land album in pink vinyl. You can't see it, but, oh, it's very, very pretty, let me tell you. Thanks for listening.

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It's dark in my room. 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I stare into eternity like the candle pressing into the dirt, for I'm waist deep in mud.

0: But I said, I get it that you know your dog. Everybody, you know your dog. You love your dog.
1: Yeah.
0: And you know that it does not mean harm to people.
1: Right.
0: And that's why you think it's okay to bring it. Not you. I'm talking about the royal you here. You think it's okay to bring it places. And sometimes some people even think it's okay to just take it off the leash and just let it be.
1: We don't take our dog out off the leash unless we know that it can't escape, because our dog is extremely curious and wants to explore the world. And talking about dogs, but I'd like to do a shout out to the Catholic.

0: But they can check that out at bottertechnologies.com. And like I said, it will have my products on there for the Wiggle Woos, WordQuest, and they'll be able to check that out. And it'll send you to that website, or you can check out Retro Rack, and it'll send you to there.
1: Man, come pull up. He's got so much going on, man. You got to meet this brother. We got Byron Brown live, Interstellar Vision, Intellectual Minds here on River West Radio 104.1. WXRW LP, brother, it's been an honor having you. Thank you so much for everything. Bro. Let's go ahead and spin this one more time. They get to hear the
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0: I've noticed that no one wants to talk about that. Yeah. There's definitely a few things that could be done.
1: Yeah.
0: But no one's... Well, yeah. Anyway, how's the weather?

We Don't Need This Fascist Groove Thang by Heaven 17, a 2006 remaster from their 1981 album Pet House and Pavement. Before that, a brand new song by Carcy Blanton, Joe Plowman, and The Burning Hell. Everything is great. We opened with a seminal song of both the labor and civil rights movements, We Shall Not Be Moved. That was the title track for a 2020 album by Unity Congress. In 1963, Sam Cooke was an established star with several hit pop songs like Cupid, Chain Gang, and You Send Me. But as Cooke told it, he was inspired by Bob Dylan's Blowin' in the Wind and Martin Luther King Jr.'s I Have a Dream speech. That inspiration led to the classic, A Change is Gonna Come.

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2: Well, hello.
1: Hello, hello. 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
2: I cannot believe it. That's like a whole month.
1: Yeah. Holy cow. We've been doing this for a whole month now. Yes. Yeah, that was our last episode of August.
2: Oh my gosh. End of summer.
1: Well, I invite everyone to please pull up a chair. 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We're talking about a lot of exciting things. 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
1: Yeah.
0: I'm gonna go do my thing.
1: Yeah.
2: Psh, two times now, y'all. Psh, psh, cha-cha real smooth. Turn it out. All right. So, full disclosure. I've been trying to record an episode for about an hour now. I did a whole episode. I did a whole half hour. And the audio wasn't recording. Anyone who's familiar with OBS. So

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